0: this country. And at the controls, your host of hosts, Johnny Gaffier.
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0: The American Way of Life. You've been listening to The American Way of Life with Johnny Dapiedad. The American Way of Life. Johnny Dapiedad.
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Going to my woman, you can go back to your man. Well, blow your harmonica.

tomorrow might bring. Violence, destruction, who knows? 'Cause time is slipping away.

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1: 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Why? 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

0: aboard. Come along, folks. We're headed for Big Cactus Country. And at the controls, your host of hosts, Johnny Dapier.
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grab a 20 on the bottom, light up a little smoke, put back a double strong, yeah, take another toke.

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Light up a little smoke. Sit back and double strong.

0: The American Way of Life. 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The American Way of Life. Johnny Dapiedad.
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0: 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We introduce Carl Fontana.
1: Thank you very much. I'd like to do a ballad arrangement by Bill Holman. The title is Polka Dots and Moonbeams.

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It's an original by Bill Holman. 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

0: 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His name is Lenny Niehaus.
1: Thank you very much. I'd like to play a Bill Holman arrangement of Stella by Starlight.

0: 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His name is Bill Perkins.
1: 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I'd like to do the ballad Yesterday's.

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It's been very popular in the book the last couple of years. It's titled Swing House.

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0: 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We introduce Carl Fontana.
1: Thank you very much. I'd like to do a ballad arrangement by Bill Holman. The title is Polka Dots and Moonbeams.

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I'd like to do a tune that's a little brighter. It's an original by Bill Holman. It's entitled Carl.

0: 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His name is Lenny Niehaus.
1: Thank you very much. I like to play a Bill Holman arrangement of Stella by Starlight.

0: 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His name is Bill Perkins.
1: Thank you very much. I'd like to do the ballad Yesterday's.

Thank you. We'd like to play something now that is in the form of a happy orchestration mixed with some improvised solos. It's been very popular in the book the last couple of years. It's titled Swing House.